0: So I started my day with a beautiful J. I'm using the tape that we used the other day, cause you know how I maintain.
1: So what you saying, nigga?
0: I received a phone call from nigga Big Mouth. He asked if I could reach out to you so we can hit the stoop. Just gather all the niggas from the crew, invite a couple bitches in the booth.
1: Yeah, it sounds cool.
0: I'ma call it when one. I'm handling bars, so I'm calling you when I'm done.
1: Like,
0: I'ma prove on the mic, I'ma give you the type of goose flesh you can't really fight. Yeah. I'ma prove on the mic, I'ma give you the type of goose flesh you can't really fight.
1: It's like,
0: yeah, we gon' prove on the mic, we gon' prove on the mic,
1: cause
0: it's deep coming to me. The melody puts me in the vibe, I agree. Yeah, blazing on the sticky green, so with my conscience I'll never fall asleep.

said, I got drive, I don't need a car. Money really all that we fiendin' for. I'm doing things they ain't seen before. Bands ain't dumb, but extreme is all. I'm a demon lord. Fall off what? I ain't seen the horse. Called your bluff, better cite the source. Fame ain't something that I need no more.

0: So I started my day with a beautiful J. I'm using the tape that we used the other day, cause you know how I maintain.
1: So what you saying, nigga?
0: I received a phone call from nigga Big Mouth. They asked me if I could reach out to you so we can hit the stoop. Just gather all the niggas from the crew, invite a couple bitches in the booth.
1: Yeah, it sounds cool.
0: I'ma call it when one. I'm handling bars, so I'm calling you when I'm done.
1: Like,
0: I'ma prove on the mic, I'ma give you the type of goose flesh you can't really fight. Yeah, I'ma prove on the mic, I'ma give you the type of goose flesh you can't really fight.
1: It's like,
0: yeah, we gon' prove on the mic, we gon' prove on the mic,
1: cause
0: it's deep coming to me, the melody puts me in the vibe, I agree, yeah. Blazing on this thick green, so with my conscience, I'm never

0: 650. I'm never falling 6 feet deep. Nah, I'm never falling 6 feet deep. 6 feet deep. I'm never falling 6 feet deep.
1: Yeah.
0: Oh, stress, studio sesh. Give me some time to really impress. I'ma give you the best. It's all about the good vibe feel. And when you're surrounded by niggas with positive energy, I call it the chemistry. With women back in the place, I heard that you're living in hell. Wish your demons avail. I'm on a mission to Mars, coming down Cheadle. I am a legend of y'all, only the Black Beatles. We're trying to blow my high. I'm in a good vibe regardless how much I try. Regime always double my time. Yo, B, I told you we about to shine. Still rapping that Brussels. In Brussels, we get fucked up when we guzzle.
1: Yeah.
0: I'm still going 6 feet deep, so I guess my heart also follows the speed.
1: Like,
0: it keeps coming to me. The melody puts me in the vibe, I agree. Yeah, we blazing on the sticky green. So in my conscience, I'm never falling 6 feet deep.
1: Yeah, yeah.
0: It keeps coming to me. The melody puts me in the vibe, I agree.
1: Yeah.
0: Blazing on the sticky green. So in my conscience, I'm never falling 6 feet deep. Yeah. I'm never falling 6 feet deep, 6 feet deep. I'm never falling 6 feet deep.
1: Nah,
0: I'm never falling 6 feet deep, 6 feet deep. I'm never falling 6 feet deep. Nah,
1: I'm never falling 6 feet deep.

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0: 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Shorty, don't you stress. We came a long way from text. Don't you see we blessed. Ain't no way you're making test me when I'm the best. Oh girl, this ain't no contest. Baby, hold your breath. Sometimes my words hypnotize. So let me guess. You want me to caress your whole body flesh. Private room makes her less crowded, yes. All she really wanted to do is to make a mess. Cause my words hypnotize like that. How can I ignore your beautiness? I see the way you climb the pole like it's Mount Everest. That's pretty cool, you gon' make me almost not resist. I know my words hypnotize. I know my words hypnotize like that. I know my words hypnotize. I know my words hypnotize. I know my words hypnotize. Baba Valley, in the hood, that's why they call me. See my story, but end up with me holding trophies. And just like Beauty of Ali, you got it low key. You the type of mamacita I can work with. Ask around, I'm the gentleman you like. But if shit pops off, I'm the first one to fight. Listen, baby, everything is timing. If you know me, then you know me moving silence. Come explain what's on your mind. Your dirty on the inside is not hard to find. I know you got your shift by the time that I arrive. Make your money big time, cause I know you grind. How can I ignore your beautiness? I see the way you climb the pole like it's Mount Everest. That's pretty cool, you gon' make me almost not resist. I know my words hypnotize. I know my words hypnotize like that. I know my words hypnotize. I know my words hypnotize. I know my words hypnotize. Yeah. OT, that's where you wanna be tonight. I ain't no simp, but you can name your price. You love Chardonnay. Excuse my French if I don't pronounce it your way. You a snack, I save it for the last dance. Work your back, shit tip off the balance. You know I'm ready and I'm steady for your talent. I know many niggas and be transcalent. That's really how deep it goes. Plus I'm with the bros that I chose for life, so that circle is closed. Yeah. You ain't got it where we just continue your show. Cause after your shift, we can translate more. How can I ignore your beautiness? I see the way you climb the pole like it's Mount Everest. That's pretty cool, you gon' make me almost not resist. I know my words hypnotize. I know my words hypnotize like that. I know my words hypnotize. I know my words hypnotize. I know my words hypnotize. Shorty, don't you stress. We came a long way from text. Don't you see we blessed? Ain't no way you're making test me when I'm the best. Oh girl, this ain't no contest. Baby, hold your breath. Sometimes my words hypnotize. So let me guess. You want me to caress your whole body flesh. Private room makes her less crowded, yes. All she really wanted to do is to make a mess. Cause my words hypnotize like that. How can I ignore your beautiness? I see the way you climb the pole like it's Mount Everest. That's pretty cool, you gon' make me almost not resist. I know my words hypnotize. I know my words hypnotize like that. I know my words hypnotize. I know my words hypnotize. I know my words hypnotize.
3: Ettermiddagsrushet. Ettermiddagsrushet.

timing. Cause you were on my mind, I hope that you don't mind it. You know that I want you, you know that I want you next to me. But if you need some space, I will step away. And I know it might sound stupid, but for me, yeah, I just gotta keep believing and I've heard.

is telling you the truth. Our relationship has only ever been about sex. I can promise you that this is not an emotional connection. We don't speak outside of the time we spend together, and whenever he talks about you, it's with the utmost respect.

really don't want to be the cause of any upset. He told me that you were aware this was going on and that he had your full consent. If he's lying about that, then please let me know, because I have my own feelings about dishonesty. Lies are not something that I want to get caught up in. You can reach out to me anytime, by the way, if you need any more details or you just need to vent or anything. Love and light, Madeline.